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I need to make a trip to Krispy Kreme because I hear they are releasing Girl Scout cookies, donuts, that is. 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

You know, I've always been a huge fan of Teddy Swims ever since he came out. Like, Lose Control, one of my favorites. 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

Moving 92.5, Seattle's number one hit music station. How you doing? It's Keith Wayne. Got a little shaboozy. Pink Panther's on the way, too. It's a bar song.

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Anyone else going to miss having the World Cup here in Seattle? It was a great time. It's like having a sleepover when you were a kid. But instead of being with your best friend, it's like

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Moving 92.5, Seattle's number one hit music station. It's Keith Wayne, House of the Dragon tomorrow. Man, the last episode, I'm not going to spoil anything for you, but man, stressful, right? Like, not like climactic or like any big battles, but just stressful. Justin Bieber, Daisy's on Moving.

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Ed Sheeran on August 1st is taking over Lumen Field. He puts on an incredible show. You don't want to miss it. We got tickets for you. Just tap that Movin' app once a day to get in to win. Teddy Swims now. Mr. Know-It-All on Movin'.

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Moving 92.5, Seattle's number one hit music station. I know you want to go see Ed Sheeran at Lumen Field. 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This time he's got Miles Smith, Aaron Rowe, and Sigrid with him. 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

0: 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Last weekend on the 4th, I kind of had to be like the male Karen, you know? But in my defense, I was trying to stop some people from burning a building down. So, success, yay!
1: I used to think about immature things. 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Are you gonna call me like you said you would? Is this really your real phone number?

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Thorough as f- don't need your jazz. 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Zodiac sign, it must be a Gemini moon, cause we about to go half. Mistakenly, nobody been in a bag, but how many bodies done been in her bag?

Moving 92.5, Seattle's number one hit music station. It's Keith Wayne. We got Shaboozy right now. Olivia Rodrigo. Malcolm Todd on the way, too. It's a bar song.

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Moving 92.5, Seattle's number one hit music station, getting you into Ed Sheeran at Lumen Field. The show is August 1st. It's going to be fantastic. All you got to do is once a day, tap the Moving app and you're in to win. You can do it once a day. So you can like do it right now if you haven't yet and wait like a half hour. Do it again after midnight. Boom, you're good to go.

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1: 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End quote.
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1: I used to think about immature things. 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
5: 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And then David Spade is August 15th. 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